Yesterday I spent asleep. 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Spent the night trying to make a deadline. Squeezing complicated lives into a simple headline. 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You're smiling back at me, I took the photo from the fridge.

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You say you're not gonna leave the truth alone. I'm here, cause I don't wanna go home. Child drinking dirty water from the riverbank. Soldier brings oranges he got out from a tank. I'm waiting on the waiter, it's taking a while to come.

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You're so high above me, higher than everyone. Where are you in the cedars of Lebanon?

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Make them interesting, cause in some ways they will mind you. They're not there in the beginning, but when your story ends, gonna last with you longer than your friends.

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When you ain't got nothing,